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Deep down inside, soul tea, soulful cafe. Let's groove together. You know how it is sometimes when we just vibing, feeling each other. Yeah, you feel that. That's what I'm talking about. Nothing like vibing with like-minded souls. So won't you just come along with us, set your mind free, just groove.

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Expecting me to leave on without you in my arms, expecting me to shrug off the hurt you cause and harm.

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But I've always been there with you, no matter what you've been through. And the good times too, like hitting homers in Little League. 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

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You won't know what I've done till I'm done. I'm gonna stop the sun, the fastest ever you've ever seen run. 'Cause I'm gonna be the first one.